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Join me Sunday afternoons from 2 for What Do You Think It Is? I Bet You Don't Know. Great music from the Beatles, Diana Ross, Blondie, Right Said Fred, Neil Sedaka, Jennifer Rush, and many more. Oh, and not forgetting The Confessions. Sunday afternoon at 2 on Boomerang Radio.

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6: Cheers. As England are through to the semi-finals of the World Cup, the Three Lions came from behind after Norway scored in the 36th minute. But Jude Bellingham came to the rescue, equalising just before half-time and again in extra time. England fans Jack Williamson and Josh Dolman can't wait for the semis.
7: I think Tommy Tuchel's just going to get us there. I think he just knows tournament football. He knows how to beat a team in that one game. He's just going to know how to beat them.
8: If England are to win a tournament, one way to do it is with a German in charge.
7: Yeah,
8: you know
7: now
8: what I mean?
7: Is the time.
8: Should never happen, but
7: yeah. Typical
8: that's
7: England,
8: our chance.
7: That we can't do it, we need a bit of help.
6: Police say a 28-year-old man has been arrested in South Yorkshire on suspicion of the murder of Anne Widdecombe. The 78-year-old was found with serious injuries at her home on Thursday. Tributes have been paid to TV presenter Dermot Murnaghan, who's died at the age of 68. And despite a dip in temperatures, the heat wave is expected to continue into next week. That's the latest from Radio News Hub. I'm David Hall.
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10: A cloudy start to Sunday, but southern and central areas will become largely sunny in the afternoon. Breezy in the south, highs of 32 degrees Celsius.

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Vince Edwards here. I just wanted to remind you that I'll be back on Boomerang Radio this Saturday afternoon. I'll have all the usual stuff, including Saturday's live bands, a brand new backtrack for you to identify, a trip down into my vinyl vault, and of course some really great songs. 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
4: Cheers. As England are through to the semi-finals of the World Cup, the Three Lions came from behind after Norway scored in the 36th minute. But Jude Bellingham came to the rescue, equalising just before half-time and again in extra time. England fans Jack Williamson and Josh Dolman can't wait for the semis.
5: I think Tommy Tuchel's just going to get us there. I think he just knows tournament football. He knows how to beat a team in that one game. He's just going to know how to beat them.
6: If England are to win a tournament, one way to do it is with a German in charge.
5: Yeah,
6: you know
5: now
6: what I mean?
5: Is the time.
6: Should never happen, but
5: yeah. Typical
6: that's
5: England,
6: our chance.
5: That we can't do it, we need a bit of help.
4: Police say a 28-year-old man has been arrested in South Yorkshire on suspicion of the murder of Anne Widdecombe. The 78-year-old was found with serious injuries at her home on Thursday. Tributes have been paid to TV presenter Dermot Murnaghan, who's died at the age of 68. And despite a dip in temperatures, the heat wave is expected to continue into next week. That's the latest from Radio News Hub. I'm David Hall.
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9: A cloudy start to Sunday, but southern and central areas will become largely sunny in the afternoon. Breezy in the south, highs of 32 degrees Celsius.

0: 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Open up your eyes. Here's another from the 60s. Boomerang.
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3: England have secured a spot at the World Cup semi-finals. They beat Norway 2-1 in Miami, with both goals coming from Jude Bellingham. Our reporter John Collins spoke to these young England fans.
4: Is it coming home?
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4: Okay, and what makes you so sure it's coming home?
5: Because England are the best team, obviously.
4: Okay, who do you want in the next round, young man? Do you want Argentina or Switzerland?
5: Switzerland all day.
4: Okay, what makes you scared of Argentina?
5: I'm not scared of them. I just love Switzerland.
3: And that game against either Argentina or Switzerland will be played at the Atlanta Stadium this Wednesday with kickoff at 8 p.m. Next, police have arrested a 28-year-old man on suspicion of the murder of Anne Widdecombe. He was arrested at an address in South Yorkshire on Saturday evening. The United States have launched a fresh wave of strikes on Iran. It comes after Tehran struck a ship passing through the Strait of Hormuz. And Linda Noskova has won her first Grand Slam title after a dramatic Wimbledon final. That's the latest from Radio News Hub. I'm David Hall.
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7: A cloudy start to Sunday, but southern and central areas will become largely sunny in the afternoon. Breezy in the south, highs of 32 degrees Celsius.
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5: Cheers. As England are through to the semi-finals of the World Cup, the Three Lions came from behind after Norway scored in the 36th minute. But Jude Bellingham came to the rescue, equalising just before half-time and again in extra time. England fans Jack Williamson and Josh Dolman can't wait for the semis.
6: I think Tommy Tuchel's just going to get us there. I think he just knows tournament football. He knows how to beat a team in that one game. He's just going to know how to beat them.
7: If England are to win a tournament, one way to do it is with a German in charge.
6: Yeah,
7: you know,
6: now
7: was
6: the time.
7: Should never happen, but
6: yeah. Typical
7: that's
6: England,
7: our chance.
6: That we can't do it, we need a bit of help.
5: Police say a 28-year-old man has been arrested in South Yorkshire on suspicion of the murder of Anne Widdecombe. The 78-year-old was found with serious injuries at her home on Thursday. Tributes have been paid to TV presenter Dermot Murnaghan, who's died at the age of 68. And despite a dip in temperatures, the heat wave is expected to continue into next week. That's the latest from Radio News Hub. I'm David Hall.
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9: A cloudy start to Sunday, but southern and central areas will become largely sunny in the afternoon. Breezy in the south, highs of 32 degrees Celsius.

I know you're leaving, it's too long overdue. 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
4: Three Lions brace the Miami Heat to secure a place in the World Cup semi-finals. It was a tense 2-1 victory over Norway after extra time. These fans in the US say it was worth the trip.
5: That's what you call football, mate. Do you know what I mean? Easy peasy, on to the next round.
6: Mate, unbelievable. Bellingham again. You know what I mean? Born and bred blue nose, mate. Bellingham saves the day again.
4: Yep, it was a Jude Bellingham double that led England to victory, though boss Thomas Tuchel says he wasn't happy with the performance and they'll need more on Wednesday's game against Argentina. In other news, police say a 28-year-old man's been arrested in South Yorkshire on suspicion of the murder of Anne Widdecombe. The former MP was found dead at her home in Hayter on Dartmoor on Thursday morning after sustaining serious injuries. And Lewis Capaldi held back tears as he played to over 60,000 people in London's Hyde Park. From Radio News Hub, I'm Lucy Gorman-Lee.
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4: Another dry and sunny day in England, Wales and Northern Ireland, but cloudier across much of Scotland. Feeling hot in the sunshine with a high of 32 degrees Celsius.

Systematic 5-star. It's nearly 10 past 6 on Sunday the 12th of July. Isn't this weather fantastic? 35 degrees more times now than in 1976. What a summer we're having. The only problem is now there's a hosepipe ban, so watering the garden means carrying lots of watering cans. And if you've got an allotment, then it means lots of watering. Anyway, going back to 65 now, Chris Andrews and Yesterday Man. And this is, I was just having a little read about it, and it's a ska style. It's the rhythm, isn't it? It's ska style backing to it. Chris Andrews, Yesterday Man. Welcome to Boomerang Radio, Early Breakfast with me, Peter.

0: Gwes, the King of Wishful Thinking. That was from the 80s. We've got 70s lined up from Christie and a hit from the 2000s from Pink also. What a summer of sport we're having, aren't we? It's just great weather, great sport. What's not to like? I said that last week as well, didn't I? It's just carrying on. Hope you're enjoying it too, listening to some great music, enjoying some great sport and weather.
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A Million Dreams from Pink. Back to 1965 again now for US Billboard number one from 65. 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

0: 20 to 7 on Sunday early breakfast with me, Peter Cleghorn, on Boomerang Radio. I've got lined up Marge Simpson's favourite song. It's hers and Homer's slow dance tune, and she had it on her doorbell as the theme. And also a film soundtrack from the 60s, film soundtrack song that you will all know and we'll all sing along with.
1: Boomerang.
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Mrs. Robinson, Simon & Garfunkel from The Graduate soundtrack. Paul Simon, one of my favourite artists ever. Great songwriter, great musician, and his body of work stands as just a wonderful catalogue. Right, we have...

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6: England are in the World Cup semi-finals thanks to a Jude Bellingham double in Miami. It was a tough game for the Three Lions, but they beat Norway 2-1 in extra time. Next up, Argentina in Atlanta, but fans in the US are already looking beyond.
7: I think they could go all the way. I really think they could go all the way this time. Just the quality in the squad. Yeah, absolutely fantastic. They start off slow. They're coming strong now. They're coming strong.
6: Boss Thomas Tuchel says he wasn't happy with the performance and they'll need more to get to the final. In other news, a 28-year-old man's been arrested in South Yorkshire on suspicion of the murder of Anne Widdecombe. Police say the former MP was found dead at her home in Hayter-on-Dartmoor on Thursday morning after sustaining serious injuries. And Sir Chris Hoyer's hailed Dermot Murnaghan a first-class journalist after his death, aged 68. From Radio News Hub, I'm Lucy Gorman-Lee.
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6: Another dry and sunny day in England, Wales and Northern Ireland, but cloudier across much of Scotland. Feeling hot in the sunshine with a high of 32 degrees Celsius.

I don't want to talk about it, Rod Stewart. A song written by Danny Whitten. And Danny Whitten was one of the members of Crazy Horse, one of Neil Young's very early bands. And sadly, no longer with us. But a great, great song. Right, we also had Amen Corner and If Paradise Is Half As Nice. Amen Corner featuring Andy Fairweather Lowe on lead vocals. Right, Hit Me With Your Best Shot from Pat Benatar.

0: Knowing Me, Knowing You, Aha, from ABBA. And up next, Shania Twain. Was it last year or the year before? But very recently, Shania was on the Legend stage at Glastonbury. And we all loved it. I'm sure I speak for all of us. Love a bit of Shania. And we've got some classic Who lined up.
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The Who from the 60s and Substitute, and can you believe The Who in their latest form with Pete and Roger are still touring. 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Right, Australia's finest. Maybe fine. Well, it's arguable. AC/DC, In Excess, Kylie. Maybe Kylie. Well, okay, one of them. In Excess, Need You Tonight.

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1: 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I'm here with the latest local news for Peterborough and Cambridgeshire throughout the week as we get you to or from work. 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
1: What a voice. George Ezra and Budapest. 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

One of the greatest female singing voices that has ever come out of these aisles. Dusty Springfield with You Don't Have to Say You Love Me. One of the other great songs, I Just Don't Know What to Do with Myself, and Son of a Preacher Man. Just fabulous, fabulous songs from a great singer. Right, Breakfast at Tiffany's from Deep Blue Something up next from the 90s. This is Peter Cleghorn on Boomerang Radio. Thank you for joining me. It's Sunday breakfast, early breakfast. And let's have some great, great tunes. Heading up to 8 o'clock.

0: It's coming up to 8 o'clock on Boomerang Radio, time for news and weather. I'll hand over to Mark Blackman for Sunday breakfast from 8 till 10. And from 10 till 12, it's Bill Hensley with County Matters. That's your morning covered on Boomerang Radio. I'll be back next week for more early breakfast on Sunday.
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5: Hey Jude, England are through to the World Cup semi-finals thanks to a Bellingham double. The Three Lions edged past Norway 2-1 in extra time. Next up, Argentina in Atlanta for England. But fans in the US are already looking beyond.
6: It was a lot. I always thought we'd win it, though. I don't know why. Like, when we went 1-0 down, I thought we'd come back. Because Mexico, I mean, we slugged it out there. And I feel like we slug it out again here. So we've got to win it. Absolutely. I mean, we've done so much now. So we've got to win it now.
5: But boss Thomas Tuchel says he wasn't happy with the performance and the team must play better if they want to lift the trophy. In other news, police say a 28-year-old man's been arrested in South Yorkshire on suspicion of the murder of Anne Widdecombe. The former MP was found dead at her home in Hayter on Dartmoor on Thursday morning. And Lewis Capaldi held back tears as he played to over 60,000 people in Hyde Park. From Radio News Hub, I'm Lucy Gorman-Lee.
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5: Another dry and sunny day in England, Wales and Northern Ireland, but cloudier across much of Scotland. Feeling hot in the sunshine with a high of 32 degrees Celsius.

your Sunday's going well. They don't normally let me out in the day, but it's that'll be on a Sunday morning, looking after you. It's a laid-back Sunday. Loads of tunes lined up. I hope you can hang around with me for a while.

0: quickly, have you got a cat or a dog? Or maybe you're a cat person or a dog person. And this made me smile because I'm a dog person myself. Now, many cats don't like being stroked and only put up with it because they might get food. That's what the claim says. Animal expert Dr. Lauren Finker said felines are not really sociable. She explained they're probably just tolerant because of the benefits a relationship with you bring. Think of all the food, treats and attention you give them. The Nottingham Trent University boffin added, even if a cat is meowing and rubbing against you, it doesn't mean they're fine and they don't really want to be handled. Pay attention to their body language, please.
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Dave Price will set the question and draw the lucky winner at random, Friday afternoons at 3:30. 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

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Right here

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The latest news headlines from the Boomerang Radio Newsroom. 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Plus there's the Start the Day survey at 6.30. The 7 o'clock sing-along just after the news and Back in the Day from 9 as we take you back to a mystery year that's gone by. 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

0: now this one, a little bit controversial. I can speak for myself on this one. One in three men claim they don't feel safe when their other half is driving. Millions of blokes find themselves pushing their feet down into the footwell, that's me, when their wife or partner breaks late. Others say they regularly spend large chunks of the journey gripping the edges of the passenger seat and are in constant fear of crashing. 10% even said they've been forced to grab the steering wheel as their partner took their eyes off the road and careered towards a central reservation.
1: Boomerang.
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5: The Three Lions braved the Miami Heat to secure a place in the World Cup semi-finals. It was a tense 2-1 victory over Norway after extra time and a Jude Bellingham double that led England to victory, though boss Thomas Tuchel says he wasn't happy with the performance and will need more in Wednesday's game against Argentina. A 28-year-old man's been arrested in South Yorkshire on suspicion of the murder of Anne Widdecombe. Police say the former MP was found dead at her home in Hayter on Dartmoor on Thursday morning. Peter Horrell worked as Miss Widdecombe's personal driver for 10 years.
6: Why? Thought she'd had a heart attack or a stroke or something. Of course, then later it turned out it was a suspected murder. Just shot. And I spoke to Harriet, her PA, up in Kent, and Harriet didn't know at that time what had happened.
5: And Sir Chris Hoyers hailed Dermot Murnaghan, a first-class journalist, after his death, age 68. From Radio News Hub, I'm Lucy Gorman-Lee.
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5: Another dry and sunny day in England, Wales and Northern Ireland, but cloudier across much of Scotland. Feeling hot in the sunshine with a high of 32 degrees Celsius.

hope your Sunday's going well. They don't normally let me out in the day, but it's that'll be on a Sunday morning, looking after you, to lay back Sunday. Loads of tunes lined up. I hope you can hang around with me for a while. Now, I've stayed in a few hotels in my life, but this new research really does shock me. A study revealed the biggest things at hotels, which make you kind of think, no, missus, no. Some of these are wild. Making the list include things like people jumping the breakfast queue. Okay, that's pretty standard, isn't it? Washing your underwear in the kettle. Now, that should be illegal. Sneaking things out of the room like it's a souvenir shop. It doesn't stop there. Reserving pool chairs for hours. Leaving rooms looking like a tornado's been through. And being loud in the hallway late at night. Now, that always gets my goat. Smoking or vaping in the rooms is a big no-no. And so he's putting the wrong number of guests on the booking form. Oh, yeah, mate. Even not collecting reward points or skipping reviews apparently counts as bad behaviour. They also found loads of us think hotel guests have become less respectful recently, and hanging damp laundry on balconies, being rude to staff, sneaking extra people in. Dear me, it's all frowned upon. The survey even asked which nationalities people think are the most polite. Let's be real, manners aren't where you're from. They're about whether you can behave yourself in the corridor at 2 a.m. when you're totally drunk.

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Hi, it's Tom Green from the Boomerang Radio Newsroom. I'm here with the latest local news for Peterborough and Cambridgeshire throughout the week as we get you to or from work. 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

talking about the great tea debate in a while. We're going to finally put it to rest. Exactly how you make a cup of tea. Now, I know this sounds easy, but we'll put all the arguments to right in just a while.

0: So the great tea debate has now been settled, or I'm about to settle it now here on the show. Most of us reckon we should never put milk in a cuppa before the hot water. Now I do. What do I put in? Sugar or a clicker? You know, the old sweetener. And the milk at the same time with the tea bag just hanging around. And then I pour on the hot water and kind of stir it to the desired consistency. But anyway, back to the survey. A study found we think the perfect variety of tea is English breakfast. And the best way to make it is by letting the bag steep for 2 minutes. Half of people think a splash of semi-skim milk should then be added to bring the temperature down to 57 degrees. The poll also revealed that many of us give instructions when someone offers them a cup of tea so they get it right. I think we all do it differently, don't we? Do you approve of my method or not?
1: Boomerang.
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Your Sunday's going well. They don't normally let me out in the day, but it's that'll be on a Sunday morning, looking after you. It's a laid-back Sunday. Loads of tunes lined up. I hope you can hang around with me for a while.

0: All your favourites on this Sunday morning. That's Boomerang Radio. It's nice and quiet and chilled, isn't it? I'm normally around in the wee small hours. You can catch me Monday through Thursday nights from 9. I'll see you there.
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5: England are in the World Cup semi-final thanks to a Jude Bellingham double in Miami. It was a tough game for the Three Lions, but they beat Norway 2-1 in extra time. Next up, Argentina in Atlanta, but fans in the US are already looking beyond.
6: I think they could go all the way. I really think they could go all the way this time. Just the quality in the squad. Yeah, absolutely fantastic. They start off slow. They're coming strong now. They're coming strong.
5: Boss Thomas Tuchel says he wasn't happy with the performance and they'll need more to get to the final. In other news, police say a 28-year-old man's been arrested in South Yorkshire on suspicion of the murder of Anne Widdecombe. The former MP was found dead at her home in Hayter on Dartmoor on Thursday morning after sustaining serious injuries. And Lewis Capaldi had to hold back tears as he played to 60,000 people in London's Hyde Park. From Radio News Hub, I'm Lucy Gorman-Lee.
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5: Another dry and sunny day in England, Wales and Northern Ireland, but cloudier across much of Scotland. Feeling hot in the sunshine with a high of 32 degrees Celsius.

Well, thanks, Mark, for a great couple of hours of Sunday breakfast on Boomerang Radio. This is Bill Hensley with County Matters. I'm with you until midday today on National Simplicity Day. What's that all about? I'll look that up and I'll tell you in a few minutes.

0: Yes, really, it is National Simplicity Day in honour of Henry David Thoreau's philosophy on simple living. I'm going to have to find out more about that during the week when I've got a bit of time. Is it a bit sort of feng shui, maybe? Yeah, possibly. Or minimalistic? Yeah, possibly. I'll find out, and if I remember, I'll tell you next week. Coming up is Shawaddy Waddy.
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Oh, I love that. Carly Rae Jepsen with Call Me Maybe. And I've got to tell you that coming up in my second hour, between 11 and 12, I will be playing an interview that I did a couple of afternoons ago with a lady called Louise, and she's the director at the Cresset in Peterborough.

Hi, this is Chris Tibbles inviting you to join me weekday mornings between 6 and 10 for Boomerang Breakfast with the Cresset Peterborough. I've got a Start Your Day survey, a chance to win 50 quid on Bits and Pieces at 7.15. 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

0: Not heard that for a while. Great song from Delamitri and Roll to Me. This is Bill Hensley with County Matters on Boomerang Radio, where the hits keep coming back and the hits don't get any better than Jackie Wilson and one of my all-time favourites, Your Love Keeps Lifting Me Higher and Higher. And that's coming up in a minute and 15 seconds.
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Now, on this day in 1543, Henry VIII married Catherine Parr. And unlike Anne Boleyn and Catherine Howard, she survived him. It was his sixth and final wife. And the quirky fact is that she often is described as the wife that won, because she kept both her head and her freedom.

0: That's it for me for this hour. I will be back straight after the news with Fleetwood Mac and Everywhere. Great, great song. Absolute classic. And I'm going to be playing that because it's Christine McVie's birthday today. She was born on this day in 1943 and sadly passed away just 4 years ago. She intended, evidently, to become a teacher before music took over.
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7: Hey Jude, England are through to the World Cup semi-finals thanks to a Bellingham double. The Three Lions edged past Norway 2-1 in extra time. Next up, Argentina in Atlanta for England, but fans in the US are already looking beyond.
8: It was a lot. I always thought we'd win it, though. I don't know why. Like, when we went 1-0 down, I thought we'd come back, because Mexico, I mean, we slugged it out there, and I feel like we slug it out again here. So we've got to win it, absolutely. I mean, we've done so much now, like, so we've got to win it now.
7: But boss Thomas Tuchel says he wasn't happy with the performance. A 28-year-old man's been arrested in South Yorkshire on suspicion of the murder of Anne Widdecombe. Police say the former MP was found dead at her home in Hayter-on-Dartmoor on Thursday. And soap star Matthew James Bailey says it's a dream come true to join EastEnders. The actor's known for appearing in Hollyoaks. From Radio News Hub, I'm Lucy Gorman-Lee.
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7: Another dry and sunny day in England, Wales and Northern Ireland, but cloudier across much of Scotland. Feeling hot in the sunshine with a high of 32 degrees Celsius.

Welcome along to the second hour and final hour of County Matters with me, Bill Hensley. Seems funny just doing a two-hour show because during the week my show runs from 10 till 1. So I feel like I'm an hour short today. But never mind. Coming up is the interview I did a bit earlier this week with Louise, the director at the Cresset in Peterborough.

0: I'm with Louise at the Cresset, and we're just going to have a general chat. Firstly, for people who've not heard of the Cresset or never been there, it's at Bretton. And Louise, can you give me just a brief history of the Cresset?
1: Well, the Cresset is a unique building, Bill, because it was built to be the hub, the centre of the new town, Bretton. Opened in 1978, so we're nearly up to our 50th anniversary. And it was built to be the centre with everything that a community might want. So a meeting place, i.e. a 900-seat theatre, a church, a library, a creche, an old people's home, shops. And there's actually also 90 flats upstairs, because we're actually run entirely by the YMCA, which I don't think people realise. So the Cresset is part of the YMCA, and when, you know, any money that we make, and it's quite hard to make money in theatre these days, but any money that we make goes directly to supporting the work that the YMCA does in the, you know, with some of the most vulnerable people in our society. So it's an extraordinary place, full of community, full of heart, really, and at the centre is young people. So we've just opened our spanking, gorgeous, glorious, looks like a five-star hotel, new community hub, which is where the youth programme, the YMCA youth programme, is now based, working, as I say, with some great kids who don't have a lot of advantages. It's a really interesting place. Meanwhile, what I do is, you know, I run the theatre, and it's something I've always done, running theatres. And it's a privilege to see, you know, the top comedians, great music, some fantastic local amateur and community groups. Our own youth theatre do this year. In October, they're doing Wizard of Oz. We do panto. Most people who've come to the Cresset for the first time came to see a panto when they were a kid. It's a great space. What can I say?
0: Well, the place that you've missed out, Louise, is where we're sitting now. It's a pub. There's a great big screen with football on, hot teas, coffees, hot chocolate, nice cold drink. Lovely place to meet. What's happening in July and August as far as entertainment is concerned?
1: Well, we're a bit quieter than normally, because most theatres do get a bit quieter in the summer. We've all got to do our, you know, housekeeping, maintenance, people go on holiday, things like that. But we have we've got the Proclaimers coming on Friday, already sold out for nearly a year now already. And the other thing that's on next week is Bongo's Bingo, which is a new phenomenon to me, I have to say. It is bingo. There is a little bit of bingo in it, but it's mainly this raucous night out. There's ridiculous prizes. It's hilarious fun. More than one shandy is drunk. It is a fantastic night out, and very, very popular. We're now doing them every month, which is great. We have our dynamic over-the-top wrestling, which again is done by a local company. They come in and do it every few months. That's on a Sunday afternoon. The next one is Sunday the 2nd. Really good family fun. I was really surprised by how young some of the audience are, because of course it's, I don't know if you're the same generation, but I, you know, we all grew up watching wrestling with our nanas on a Saturday afternoon, didn't we? So that tradition continues at the Cresset. And then of course the autumn starts, and we are absolutely chocker, night after night after night of just cracking shows, great comedy, and good music.
0: Well, the Cresset are one of our major sponsors, and sponsor the breakfast show on Boomerang Radio, which is great, and I thank you very, very much for that. Do you think we could persuade Chris Tibbles to come in and do something in the panto, maybe buttons?
1: We're not doing Cinderella this year. It's Peter Pan. We're still looking for Wendy if he wants to do... No, that's... Sorry, I was joking. He'd be very welcome to join our merry band for Panto, which is, of course, is always a special thing because you have the privilege of introducing the youngest people to theatre for the very first time. Most people's experience of coming to a theatre was the first one was Panto. And it's why we've got a theatre industry in this country, I think, because everybody's been to Panto and knows the magic of live performance.

0: Well, isn't it funny how you always remember where you were and what you were doing when a certain song plays? Yeah, it always jogs memories for me. And I've said it before, but I was working in Germany when that was in the charts in 1976, the hot summer. And when I came back after my 3-week stint abroad, I just had a lawn laid with new turf. And when I got back, they were all like postage stamps, and I'd saved up for months to get that done. Seems funny now, wasn't at the time. What have we got coming up? Oh, we got all Shania Twain and Dusty Springfield. What a couple of great songs.
1: Boomerang.
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Well, there's a couple of birthdays, a couple of famous birthdays for you on this day. George Eastman. Who's he? Well, he was born on this day in 1854, and he was the founder of Kodak and pioneered mass photography. And his slogan helped create modern snapshot culture. You press the button, we do the rest. It's also Cheryl Ladd's birthday today, born this day in 1951. So she's a year older than me. And she was in Charlie's Angels, of course, and with Farrah Fawcett Majors. And they kept the show at the top of the ratings. But it's also Liz Mitchell's birthday today. She was born this day in 1952. She's the lead singer with Boney M.

Clark here. Join me Sunday afternoons from 2 for What Do You Think It Is? I Bet You Don't Know. Great music from the Beatles, Diana Ross, Blondie, Right Said Fred, Neil Sedaka, Jennifer Rush, and many more. Oh, and not forgetting The Confessions. Sunday afternoon at 2 on Boomerang Radio.

0: Don't hear much from them nowadays, do you? That's the Sugar Babes and Round Round. And I'll tell you what I haven't done yet today, that I've been so busy doing other stuff, you know, interesting things to tell you, and playing great music, of course. But I've forgotten to play a number one song from this day in history. What was number one on this day in 1970? Can you remember back that long? It was Elvis Presley and The Wonder of You. And that is coming up in about a minute and 20 seconds.
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the charts in the UK on this day. Well, on for this week, this coming week. And I've not got time to play them today, but I'll play some during the week on my other show. And of course, you can catch me at 10 o'clock on Tuesday and Thursday for Boomerang Brunch. Temptation from the Everly Brothers. I Can't Get No Satisfaction, the Rolling Stones. Sunny Afternoon, the Kinks. In the Year 2525. Chirpy, Chirpy, Cheep, Cheep. We haven't got time to play, but maybe we should do a programme with just number ones. I'll give that a bit of thought.

Well, that's it from me. I will be back next Sunday, of course, with another County Matters, bright and early at 10 o'clock. But I'll be back on Tuesday with another Boomerang Brunch, bright and early again, 10 o'clock, but for 3 hours this coming Tuesday. Now, one more birthday for you, as it's Wimbledon week. It's Virginia Wade's birthday today, born this day, 1945, and the Wimbledon champion in 19... 19-

0: 77, and she won the Wimbledon championship during Queen Elizabeth's Silver Jubilee year. Thanks for being with me. Thanks for your company. It's been really, really nice. And I'll see you on Tuesday. Coming up is David Mortimer with all the Spin Doctors. That's a good song. Bye-bye.
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6: Brace the Miami Heat to secure a place in the World Cup semi-finals. It was a tense 2-1 victory over Norway after extra time. These fans in the US say it was worth the trip.
7: That's what you call football, mate. Do you know what I mean? Easy peasy, on to the next round.
8: Mate, unbelievable. Bellingham again. You know what I mean? Born and bred blue nose, mate. Bellingham saves the day again.
6: Yeah, it was a Jude Bellingham double that led England to victory, though boss Thomas Tuchel says he wasn't happy with the performance. Rachel Reeves says claims that Andy Burnham has been plotting a path to Downing Street are perfectly reasonable. The Chancellor, however, warned the potential future Prime Minister that he must remain laser-focused on what he wants to achieve. And Sir Chris Hoy has hailed Dermot Murnaghan a first-class journalist after his death, aged 68. A statement from his family says the broadcaster died peacefully. That's the latest from Radio News Hub. I'm Lucy Gorman-Lee.
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6: Another dry and sunny day in England, Wales and Northern Ireland, but cloudier across much of Scotland. Feeling hot in the sunshine with a high of 32 degrees Celsius.

Fairfax. And from the stage I can tell that she can't let go and she can't relax. And just before she hangs her head to cry, I sing to her.

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ain't so sure about this place. It's hard to play a gig in this town and keep a straight face. It seems like everybody's got a plan. It's kinda like Nashville.

If Carlsberg Mate starts to programs, if you get my drift, not that I ever drink lager actually, but they'd sound like that. The Spin Doctors, Little Miss Can't Be Wrong, and from Sean Mullins, Lullaby. As always, before we go any further, we say thank you to Bill Hensley for this morning's edition of County Matters, back next Sunday at 10 o'clock, and also here for Boomerang Brunch, 10 o'clock on Tuesday morning. I'm David Mortimer. Sunday lunchtime here on Boomerang Radio. It's good to have you along. It's good to have your company.

Back in the 80s, The Damned did a really good version of that, but that's the original from Love. It's called Alone Again Or. Boomerang Radio on Sunday, and so much to fit into the programme as ever. Our first musical feature is on the way very soon. It's called The Long, Long Song. And what I'm going to play today, it's almost more than one song. But it's what I like to refer to as the long version of the Moody Blues' Nights in White Satin. It includes the bit at the beginning and the bit at the very end of the album. It comes from an album called Days of Future Past, which really, for a debut album, was quite incredible back in the late 60s. So we've got that for the long, long song. And in Girls, Girls, Girls today, Nerina Palo. At least, I think that's how it's pronounced. A song called Everybody's Gone to War, and one from Rihanna as well. Shut Up and Drive. And I'll shut up and play some music.

0: All sorts of things in the week inspire me to pick songs such as that. Bobby Goldsboro, Some of the First Time. I was scrolling through my phone. One of those things that I told myself I would never do. I resisted buying a smartphone until 2020, and I've only just replaced the one that I bought then. Because I couldn't actually see the screen any longer. But I always hated the way that people endlessly scroll through their phones and ignore what's going on around them. And now I've become one of those people. But I was reading about Bobby Goldsboro, who not only had a successful singing career, but also time on television as well, and became a children's book author. Included in his work is The Elf Who Saved Christmas, one of my personal favourites, and Lumpkin the Pumpkin. So now you know. Almost time for the long, long song. It comes from the Moody Blues. It is a very long version of Nights in White Satin, and you're going to love it. That's next.
1: Boomerang.
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Breathe deep the gathering gloom. 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Another day's useless energy spent. Impassioned lovers wrestle as one. Lonely man cries for love and has none. New mother picks up and settles her son. Senior citizens wish they were young. Cold-hearted orb that rules the night removes the colors from our sight. 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

0: And that's our long, long song for this week on Boomerang Radio. Nights in White Satin, the Moody Blues from the excellent album Days of Future Past, which if you've never listened to, I thoroughly recommend. Oh, for goodness sake, what is it? I'm busy with the programme.
1: Vince Edwards here. I just wanted to remind you that I'll be back on Boomerang Radio this Saturday afternoon. I'll have all the usual stuff, including Saturday's live bands, a brand new backtrack for you to identify, a trip down into my vinyl vault, and of course some really great songs. So I do hope you can join me Saturday at 3 p.m. and we can have some fun.
0: Thank you very much, Vince. It's in the diary, have no fear. Saturday, 3 o'clock. Look forward to it. I'm not sure when boy bands changed into man bands, but certainly in the 2000s, groups like Take That and Boyzone came up with some absolutely incredible songs. I was never a fan of boy bands in the 90s, that's for sure. This is a prime example. It's Boyzone and Gave It All Away.

couple of songs which just seem to fit with a Sunday lunchtime. Sills and Croft, We May Never Pass This Way Again, and from Boyzone, Gave It All Away. It's Boomerang Radio, I'm David Mortimer, and here's another perfect song for a Sunday as well.

0: Pleasant Valley Sunday from the Monkees on Boomerang Radio. There is actually a Pleasant Valley because one of the most memorable holidays that I had, I drove from San Francisco down to Los Angeles and I saw a sign. It said Pleasant Valley this way. I didn't go and investigate. I wonder if the Monkees were there. Well, it's almost time for our next musical feature. And it's called Girls, Girls, Girls. What I try and do with this is redress the balance slightly. I feel we play a lot of male artists and groups, so we put a couple of female songs together. And today it's the turn of Rihanna and Narina Palo. I presume that I have pronounced it correctly. It says Palette, but I think it's Palo. So first of all, from Rihanna, Shut Up and Drive. And then from Narina Palo, Everybody's Gone to War.
1: Boomerang.
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1: This week's edition of Girls, Girls, Girls on Boomerang Radio, Sunday lunchtime. That was Noreena Paulo, Everybody's Gone to War. And we started with Rihanna, Shut Up and Drive. Speaking of driving, on my way to work in the morning, I always tune in to Boomerang Radio as soon as I can get it on Cambridge DAB. And usually I catch the end of Chris Tibble's breakfast programme and the beginning of Back in the Day, which, if you haven't listened, I've got to say it's one of my favourite programmes on Boomerang Radio. Breaks down into three sections, five songs from a mystery year and three mystery years, although I never get to hear it right through till 10. But I think it was about a week ago, I was listening to the first four songs, I just could not guess. And then it came out with Alice Cooper, School's Out. I got it straight away. I knew then it was 1972. But speaking of Alice Cooper, it reminded me of a song that he wrote, which is so untypical of Alice Cooper that I couldn't believe when I found out that he did actually write this song. And the version I'm going to play was recorded by Julie Covington, I think in 1978, and it's called Only Women Bleed. It's such a beautiful song, a kind of bonus for Girls, Girls, Girls this week.

Julie Covington, Only Women Bleed. And I do confess that's one of the few songs that makes me cry. Although I didn't then. I've got far too much to concentrate on. Coming up very soon, we've got the news and weather. And then following on from that, today's Beatles Lunch. And we come round to Paul once more. So a Beatles song written by Paul and then one from his solo career as well. But I think we can fit this one in before that.

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4: Three Lions brace the Miami Heat to secure a place in the World Cup semi-finals. It was a tense 2-1 victory over Norway after extra time. These fans in the US say it was worth the trip.
5: That's what you call football, mate. Do you know what I mean? Easy peasy, on to the next round.
6: Mate, unbelievable. Bellingham again. You know what I mean? Born and bred blue nose, mate. Bellingham saves the day again.
4: Yeah, it was a Jude Bellingham double that led England to victory, though boss Thomas Tuchel says he wasn't happy with the performance. Rachel Reeves says claims that Andy Burnham has been plotting a path to Downing Street are perfectly reasonable. The Chancellor, however, warned the potential future Prime Minister that he must remain laser-focused on what he wants to achieve. And Sir Chris Hoy has hailed Dermot Murnaghan a first-class journalist after his death, aged 68. A statement from his family says the broadcaster died peacefully. That's the latest from Radio News Hub. I'm Lucy Gorman-Lee.
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4: A sunny and dry day for most, but cloudier in Scotland. Feeling hot in the sunshine, but fresher in the east with a breeze. A high of 32 degrees Celsius.

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1: I always remember the old song, Wedding Bells, breaking up that old gang of mine, you know. The army buddies, the band. And you've got to grow up, you've got to get married, you've got to get girlfriends and have babies and things, and you don't do that in a band. I can...

Yes, it was a terrible film, but a great soundtrack. Paul McCartney with No More Lonely Nights, and we started the Beatle lunch with Back in the USSR from the White Album. It's Boomerang Radio. I'm David Mortimer. It's good to have you along. It's good to have your company in this second hour of the programme. More musical features to come in the shape of our longevity legend, which this week is Take That. And also, we go country. It's the part of the programme where we try and persuade you, you might just like country music. See how we get on. Work with me. And in the meantime, here's Gladys Knight and the Pips with Midnight Train to Georgia.

Boomerang Radio with Gladys Knight and the Pips and Midnight Train to Georgia. Going to put a couple of songs together now. They are linked in some way. I'm sure you can guess what the link is.

0: Easy Peasy Lemon Squeezy. I'm sure you guessed the link between those two songs. They both came from the film Buster. Phil Collins with A Groovy Kind of Love and Loco in Acapulco from the Four Tops. Almost time for our next musical feature, the longevity legend. And this week we're looking at the music of Take That, because they have a brand new single out. It's called Sweet July. We'll play that for you, and one from a little bit earlier in their career as well.
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I had to add this up a couple of times in my mind because I thought it cannot be true. But those two songs, 33 years apart. I played Pray, first of all, came out in 1993. It was their ninth single, but their first number one, and the brand new single from Take That called Sweet July. Our longevity legend for this week. Never mind.

0: 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That's Lisa Stansfield with The Real Thing. And speaking of The Real Thing...
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0: Thank you very much, Bill. It's in the diary, and he modestly forgot to mention that he's also here for Boomerang Brunch at 10 o'clock on Tuesday morning. This is 1973 in 2026 from James Blunt.

James Blunt with 1973 on Boomerang Radio. Now, in the first hour, I played a song which was a real tearjerker, written by Alice Cooper, not something you would have expected from him, and sung by Julie Covington. Well, you may not believe it, but the next song, by The Corrs, was written by Phil Lynott of Thin Lizzy.

0: Written by the late Phil Lynott from Thin Lizzy and recorded by The Corrs, that's Old Town. It's time for our last musical feature of the day, and it's the one that I know you make a big face every time we do this, but you are beginning to like country music, I can tell. And here's a couple more to persuade you. The first one I'm going to play is Heads Carolina, Tails California from Joe DiMassina. And then one which I haven't heard before, but selected for me by Paul Jackson. I'm not sure if this gentleman is related to him, but it's Alan Jackson and Remember When. Those two songs are next.
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0: handpicked for me by Paul Jackson, who is here with Boomerang Brunch on a Wednesday at 10 o'clock. But that was no relation. Alan Jackson, well, as far as I know, maybe they are related. And a song called Remember When. And before that, Joe D. Messina, I picked that one. Heads Carolina, Tails California. And there's more country with Pete T at 4 o'clock this afternoon. I'll give you a full rundown of the programmes for the rest of the day and the early part of tomorrow. Very soon. Before that, though, this reminds me, it seems like only yesterday that I took my Bay City Rollers posters off the wall. It was, in fact, yesterday. Here are the aforementioned Bay City Rollers and Bye Bye Baby.
1: If you hate me after all I say,

I'm sure I still have my tartan trousers somewhere as well. The Bay City Rollers, Bye Bye Baby on Boomerang Radio. Let me tell you what's coming up for the rest of the day. Neil Clark is here after me at 2 o'clock, then a couple of hours of great country music with Pete T at 4. 6 o'clock, Martin Chilcott. At 8 o'clock, Soft Rock with John Wilson. And then Colin's Sunday Spin with Colin Hyams from 10 through until midnight. Then we all hide in the corner and listen to the music along with you as well from midnight through till 6. Then it's Chris Tibbles with Boomerang Breakfast, and then 9 till 10 back in the day. I think we can just about squeeze a very quick one in.

0: The Kids Are All Right from The Who, and that's just about it from me. Neil Clark is standing by to take over after the 2 o'clock news and weather. Have yourselves a great week. See you back here next Sunday at 12.
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3: Brace the Miami Heat to secure a place in the World Cup semi-finals. It was a tense 2-1 victory over Norway after extra time. These fans in the US say it was worth the trip.
4: That's what you call football, mate. Do you know what I mean? Easy peasy, on to the next round.
5: Mate, unbelievable. Bellingham again. You know what I mean? Born and bred blue nose, mate. Bellingham saves the day again.
3: Yeah, it was a Jude Bellingham double that led England to victory, though boss Thomas Tuchel says he wasn't happy with the performance. Rachel Reeves says claims that Andy Burnham has been plotting a path to Downing Street are perfectly reasonable. The Chancellor, however, warned the potential future Prime Minister that he must remain laser-focused on what he wants to achieve. And Sir Chris Hoy has hailed Dermot Murnaghan a first-class journalist after his death aged 68. A statement from his family says the broadcaster died peacefully. That's the latest from Radio News Hub. I'm Lucy Gorman-Lee.
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3: A sunny and dry day for most, but cloudier in Scotland. Feeling hot in the sunshine, but fresher in the east with a breeze. A high of 32 degrees Celsius.

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0: taking you from brunch to lunch. 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
1: Three Lions brace the Miami Heat to secure a place in the World Cup semi-finals. It was a tense 2-1 victory over Norway after extra time. These fans in the US say it was worth the trip.
2: That's what you call football, mate. Do you know what I mean? Easy peasy, on to the next round.
3: Mate, unbelievable. Bellingham again. You know what I mean? Born and bred blue nose, mate. Bellingham saves the day again.
1: Yeah, it was a Jude Bellingham double that led England to victory, though boss Thomas Tuchel says he wasn't happy with the performance. Rachel Reeve says claims that Andy Burnham has been plotting a path to Downing Street are perfectly reasonable. The Chancellor, however, warned the potential future Prime Minister that he must remain laser-focused on what he wants to achieve. And Sir Chris Hoy has hailed Dermot Murnaghan a first-class journalist after his death, aged 68. A statement from his family says the broadcaster died peacefully. That's the latest from Radio News Hub. I'm Lucy Gorman-Lee.
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1: A sunny and dry day for most, but cloudier in Scotland. Feeling hot in the sunshine, but fresher in the east with a breeze. A high of 32 degrees Celsius.

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4: Police say they're not looking for anyone else after arresting a 28-year-old man on suspicion of murdering former MP and MEP Anne Widdecombe. The 78-year-old was found dead at her home in Dartmoor on Thursday. Miles Longman is Assistant Chief Constable from Devon and Cornwall Police and spoke to reporters earlier.
5: There is still no information to suggest that this is a terrorism-related incident, and at this point we are not looking for anyone else in connection with this murder. At this stage, there is nothing to suggest that it was politically motivated.
4: England's World Cup quarter-final win over Norway drew a peak audience of 18 million. The big

0: TV crowd of the year. Jude Bellingham scored twice, including a dramatic extra time winner, to send England into Wednesday's semi-final against Argentina. And Brendan McCullum is out as England's red ball coach after a run of poor results, including an Ashes defeat. England now need a new test coach and captain. That's the latest from Radio News Hub. I'm Dave Cronin.
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0: A fine evening with some late sunshine. From many, patchy low cloud will form in eastern and central areas. Lows of 13 Celsius in the north and 20 Celsius in the south.

Boomerang Country with me, PT. Started off the whole thing as we do our country thing on a Sunday evening for 2 hours. This is Boomerang Country. And Zach John King got us underway there at 20, at number 19. Lorraine Elena and All My Exes, along with Chase Matthews right there. And this next song I do love. Yeah, it's South of Sanity, Zach Tarp. Have a listen to the words of this.

0: It's Been Rain Country with me, Pete T. Still a lefty there with a track that's been turning heads on both sides of the pond and across the country scene as well. It's called Boston. Glorious storytelling and a lovely production to go with it.
1: Boomerang.
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That's John Morgan there and Kid Myself and I Kid Not. A song that's been in the charts for some time now and moves up and then it moves down. George Burge next and Ride Ride featuring Luke Bryan.

0: Oh, that's a great song. That's Kenny Chesney there, the guy, his friends jokingly call him the guy from the islands, because he's never far from a palm tree in his songs. Cracking track there, and we carry on with more country in a moment, and I'll take you through this week's top 20. Some real surprises in there. This is Boomerang Country, keeping you company this afternoon.
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Started off that set there of great tracks from the top 20, Kane Brown and Woman, Bailey Zimmerman and Chevy Silverado, and then Luke Combs and Be By You. Dedicate that to my friend David, who said, I need to hear a Luke Combs track. And in the charts, there it is. Rocky Mountain Low, Corey Kent on your radio next. So great to have you along. This is Boomerang Country.

0: It's the country show here on Boomerang Radio. Morgan Wallen in the top 20 there, and Don't We? Now, you kind of wonder to yourself, where's all the country music coming from right at the moment? Well, country is becoming more and more popular with the younger audiences and across the board. What we're trying to do here on a Sunday afternoon is play some of the new stuff, and we're definitely going to be doing the top 20 as we go, so that keeps you right up to date with that. But we'll be doing some gold stuff, some 80s and some 70s country along the way.
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5: A 28-year-old man has been arrested in South Yorkshire over the murder of former Minister Anne Widdecombe, who was discovered with serious injuries at a Dartmoor home. Police say they remain open-minded about motive. Assistant Chief Constable from Devon and Cornwall Police is Matt Longman.
6: We're aware of online and public speculation, particularly with regards to motive. I urge people not to share or engage with that speculation. It's unhelpful, it doesn't aid our investigation, and particularly it's distressing to the family and friends of Miss Widdecombe.
5: England are through to the World Cup semi-finals thanks to a Bellingham double. The Three Lions edge past Norway 2-1 in extra time. Next up, Argentina and Atlanta for England. But boss Thomas Tuchel says he wasn't happy with the performance and the team must play better if they want to lift the trophy. And Antiques Roadshow star Theo Burrell has died aged 39, her family has said in a statement. That's the latest from Radio News Hub. I'm Dave Cronin.
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3: A fine evening with some late sunshine. From many, patchy low cloud will form in eastern and central areas. Lows of 13 Celsius in the north and 20 Celsius in the south.

Josh Rush there and Hate How You Look, and we started the whole thing off there with Jason Aldean and Don't Tell On Me. Wouldn't even dream of it. Let's head back now in time. We've done sort of the new stuff. Now let's go and capture some of the 70s, 80s or even 90s country along the way as well. Leanne Rimes and How Do I Live? Here on Boomerang Country with me, Pete T.

0: Dedicate that to the producer tonight, Joan, because she likes that. That's Darius Rucker. And don't think I don't think about it.
1: Boomerang.
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Pat Kenny Rogers, along with Dolly Parton, and one of their all-time favourite songs, and one of the biggest ones they actually sang together as well. That's called Islands in the Stream. We head now to another Luke Combs track. It was in the top 20 a little while back. It's called Sleepless in a Hotel Room.

0: Filming Country, Faith Hill there with a piece of my heart and absolutely belted that one. Little fun fact for you before she became a superstar. Faith Hill was actually worked at McDonald's, and she once got fired, you're going to love this one, for smiling too much. Only Faith Hill could get sacked for being too cheerful, and of course she went on to become one of the biggest country artists in the 90s and 2000. 3 Grammy Awards, a massive tour, the whole lot. Right then, let's keep things rolling. More country music on the way here on Boomerang Country.
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So leading up to that, you heard Ronnie Millsap and Smoky Mountain Rain, an absolute classic from a man who got more number ones than most people have had hot dinners. Then Brooks and Dunn took us down the red hot dirt road, and Montgomery Gentry just there with This Is My Town. Proper hands in the air country from those boys. Right then, let's head towards a bit of Dolly. And here's the fun part about this. When she recorded 9 to 5, she wrote the whole thing tapping her long acrylic nails together. That's that little click, click, click you hear in the rhythm. That's Dolly's Nails.

0: says it all, doesn't it? If you're going through hell, just keep going. Okay, well, that's about it from me. We join Martin in a few moments' time, and I'll catch you back on the country show next Sunday. 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And that'd be great to have you along for that. And as always, don't spend your life staring in the rearview mirror. Keep your eyes on the windscreen and the road ahead. Until the next time we meet each other on the highway.
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6: Devon and Cornwall police say they're not looking for anyone else after arresting a 28-year-old man on suspicion of murdering former MP and MEP Anne Widdecombe. The politician and TV personality was found dead at her home on Thursday morning. Peter Rowe, Miss Widdecombe's personal driver, says he loved her honesty.
7: She was a great lady, very kind. I like her because if you asked her a question, you'd get a direct answer. There was no mucking about. She was brilliant, absolutely brilliant.
6: The Prince of Wales has congratulated England on a 2-1 victory against Norway, which will see them into its first World Cup semi-final since 2018. A victorious England will face Argentina in Atlanta on Wednesday. And more star-spotting in Wimbledon, with Ray, Dustin Hoffman and Nicole Kidman all watching from the Royal Box. They were joined by Rami Malek, Ben Stiller and David Tennant on day 14. That's the latest from Radio News Hub. I'm Dave Cronin.
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6: A fine evening with some late sunshine for many. Patchy low cloud will form in eastern and central areas. Lows of 13 Celsius in the north and 20 Celsius in the south.

This perfect day, and it is, because we're in the semi-finals. That was the Saints all the way from Australia back in 77, I think. And actually, just hearing the end of that, I thought, I now know where they got the riff for Simple Pour Moi. Listen again and see what you think. And before that, as part of a deep dive into Motown for this show, from a wonderful triple compilation I've got, Motown Big Hits and Hard to Find Classics, Edwin Starr with 25 Miles, which is for all you marathon runners out there, Abby, Joe, and anybody else who's daft enough to do that. Well, almost 25, it's 26 miles, isn't it? So, got a couple more from that deep dive into Motown coming up and later in the show. And we've also got some dancehall, the reggae style, that is, from 76. Some blues from 1929. Can you believe it? Nearly 100 years ago. And in a striking departure from the usual racket you hear on here, some chilled Ibiza for the weather, of course. Well, you know, smart speakers in the gardens, why not? And, of course, I'll have a couple of tunes for England, England. And it is happy vinyl anniversary for me and Liz. Yes, 45. See, get it? Vinyl anniversary for me and Liz. So I'm going to play you First Dance and another couple of songs that were kind of important when we were larking about when we in London when we first met back in 76. And we'll have some fun from Millie. No, not that one. Our one. Anyway, to kick us off, I'm going to play a couple of songs. One is in homage to and thanks to Pete T for his country show, which is just before this show every week on a Sunday. 4 till 6, I think. Yeah, if it's 4 till 6. And I'm also going to play a song that Bill played on his County Matters show this morning from Roxy Music. Marvel.

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Well,

0: You're probably sitting there thinking, actually, Bananarama and Funboy 3 sound a bit better than I remember. That's because it was the Velvalettes, yes, the original. Velvalettes, most famous probably for Needle in a Haystack, but that was really saying something. And, yeah, what we've got coming up next? That's as big a surprise for me as it is you.
1: Boomerang.
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0: Oh, the irony. Yes, I couldn't remember what was coming next. And of course, it is The Answer by Lone Ranger. The Lone Ranger, 1976, Jamaican dancehall, reggae to you and me. And from Studio One, which was had been built up and lauded over by Sir Coxsone Dodd. So there you go, loads of great stuff off that. I'm going to play you something completely different. Around about the same time, actually, is this is very, very different. Fast ahead, rhythm and blues. It was once said in 1976, 77, 78, amongst some of the punk and new wave bands, and the adage was, never follow the pirates. If somebody offers you them a support act, never follow the pirates. And here's why.
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Yeah, a song which, having watched England play since 1966, I was just shy of my 10th birthday. And yes, it does sometimes feel like every bit hurts, every little bit hurts. Oh, the missed chances and everything else. But do we have a chance to dream? Well, let's have some Chilled Ibiza from Depeche Mode with Dave Clark. Dream on.

0: There you go. A little bit of chilled Ibiza for you on this beautiful weather. Although I'm sure some of think it's too hot. It was all right for Caster Church Fate yesterday. And appearing live was Amelia May Glendinning. And, our Millie. And she's coming up next with some fun. She's already told me that she's got a new single out called Crazy to follow up this one. So we should have that in another couple of weeks, I should think. Here you go.
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0: There you go. Amelia May Glendinning. Watch this space. Only just graduated from Italia Conti School. And, expecting big things. And as well as all the Taylor, she does a really good Taylor Swift tribute, but also original songs are very good as well. I hope you agree. Talking to people with original songs, I think listening in is somebody I haven't seen in how many years? 50. Although we've been in contact in the last couple of years. My old friend from working in the City of London. Yes, ladies and gentlemen, we were both bank clerks. Can you believe it? Clive Hawkes. And Clive's always been a great muso, composer, plays in bands, all sorts of things. And as we're at the 45th wedding anniversary of Liz and I, we wouldn't be here because Clive actually managed to introduce us, not directly and slightly unintentionally, and he claims he can't remember it. But anyway, thanks, Clive. And he's also got a new single out that he's written. It's a sort of modern R&B thing, which is not normally my sort of style, but it's very, very good. So, Clive, send me an MP3. I need it to play on the show. What's the show? Chilly on a Sunday here on Boomerang Radio.
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There you go, the Isley Brothers. That's the third in the deep dive into Motown that I let you know about at the top of the show. And news reaches us that apparently Steve Jones on guitar and Johnny Rotten, a.k.a. Johnny Lydon, have not spoken since 2008. And, of course, you might have seen recently the Sex Pistols reformed, but without Mr. Lydon on vocals. So I was just trying to imagine what it might have sounded like with a slightly different approach to it. Not 77, 76, 77, but more recently. Here we are, the Kingswoods.

There you go. No, that, of course, was the Kingswoods. And actually, I must have a word with Pete T, see if he'll play it on his country show, with Purdy Vacant. And coming up next, one of my all-time favourite songs. And this is a version you might never have heard of because it has a beautiful orchestral introduction.

0: There we go. A party in Upminster that was hanging about as I was putting records on, and that was the first dancer Liz and I ever had. And here we are. And here you are with Chilli on a Sunday on Boomerang Radio, back after with quite a lot of racket.
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5: Police investigating the alleged murder of Anne Widdecombe say they're not looking for anyone else after a 28-year-old man was arrested. The former MP was found dead at her home in Hayter and Dartmoor on Thursday. Matt Longman is Assistant Chief Constable from Devon and Cornwall Police.
6: On Saturday the 11th of July, a 28-year-old white British man was arrested at an address in Rotherham, South Yorkshire, on suspicion of the murder of Miss Widdecombe.
5: Experts have warned parts of the UK are at exceptional risk of wildfires as the heatwave continues. Areas in southern England and the Midlands are highlighted as being at highest risk, according to Natural England. And Lewis Capaldi delivered an emotional, career-defining headline set at BST Hyde Park, holding back tears as he performed to more than 60,000 fans. The singer joked with the crowd and said he was lost for words to be back on such a huge stage. That's the latest from Radio News Hub. I'm Dave Cronin.
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5: A fine evening with some late sunshine for many. Patchy low cloud will form in eastern and central areas. Lows of 13 Celsius in the north and 20 Celsius in the south.

0: Scarterlights, the house band of Studio One, Coconut Rock, and made up of jazz musicians, funnily enough, over there in Kingston, Jamaica. And before that, you heard Ziggy Stardust, of course. And although I really like Bowie, when I first met Liz, she really, really, really liked Bowie, clutching Ziggy Stardust and a couple of LPs under her arm when we sort of got together. So I thought we'd play you that, and that was in the summer of 76, and it was apparently not quite as hot as it is now, although it felt really hot at the time, and we were in London, so it was good 2 or 3 degrees, or felt like that anyway, for most of the summer, as we spent the summer larking about in places like Dingwalls, the Marquee, the 100 Club, the Brecknock in Camden, all sorts, and one of the standouts we saw and fell in love with Eddie and the Hot Rods. And saw him a couple of times at the Marquee. We saw him at the Dingwalls the first time when Liz nearly didn't get in. And this is from the Marquee live out, live EP, I should say, where I can tell you the second one in the summer, it was hotter than the sun.
1: You are right! Yeah! Get out of temper, baby!

0: Quite a summer it was as well. I think I was living in a slum flat in Goldhurst Terrace in Swiss Cottage. And I think we had, in 6 months, we had three parties with disco lights, which were the headlights from the Volvo dealership where my mate Willie used to work, and he managed to appropriate them for the weekend. So it was quite bright inside the dancing area. Anyway, there you go. And sometimes, crikey, I mean, we had 70 people slept over at a party all over the place when it finished at 4:30 in the morning. And then we got up and coffee all round. Yeah, sometimes you need just one more cup of coffee.
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0: Terrific version of a Bob Dylan song by the White Stripes, Jack and Meg, and another version actually by locals Penny and Les, aka Penniless. I might have to find that and play that on future shows. In the meantime, I don't play a lot of requests, but I got this one from Belinda and Richard for their friend Susie Burrell, who passed away recently. And she and her husband David were great supporters of Harrowwood Radio in the 1980s, which is a great thing to do. And this song is by Sixto Rodriguez, who disappeared from view for about 20, 30, 40 years. He's the subject of a film, Searching for the Sugar Man, and it's a wonderful song called I Think of You. A lovely request, Belinda.
1: Boomerang.
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Do you know, I've always loved that song. It's Travelling Light from JJ Cale from his album Troubadour. And but I've never listened to it on the cans, and I just have, and it's got the vibraphone in there. Wonderful stuff. Coming up, I've got something. This is from 1929, can you believe it? It's by Leroy Carr on piano and vocals and Scrapper Blackwell on guitar. Sadly, Leroy died an alcoholic death only with 5 or 6 years later, 1935. And not unconnected with the fact that Scrapper Blackwell actually was mainly a liquor bootlegger. But this is just tremendous stuff. There are no digital files, there are no recordings, there are no tapes. All these, I've got a double CD, and they're all taken from literally audio recordings of the best quality 78s they can find. And I particularly like this. What an influence on maybe, you know, on musicians up to nearly 100 years later.

0: There you go. And in a moment, we're going to hear some 1960s artists that were heavily influenced by the blues, which at that time would have only been about 30 years after Leroy and Scrapper. And it's Cream versus the Jimi Hendrix Experience. Who made the difference? Was it the guitarists? Or was it the drummer?
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0: Always my favourite, that live version of Little Wing from the album In the West, but also in my hand I've got Live at the Royal Albert Hall, Jimi Hendrix. 10 songs, which include that, of course, Voodoo Child, Fire, Purple Haze, Wild Thing, and a version of Sunshine of Your Love by Cream. Now, people always say Ginger Baker's the greatest rock drummer that's ever been, and Ginger himself would say he was a jazz drummer. I think Mitch Mitchell, for the Jimi Hendrix Experience, just about shades it on the stuff he played for 3 or 4 years with Hendrix. And, yeah, let's not forget Mitch. Hey, in a complete move away from the usual racket, and certainly what we've just heard, got a bit of full-on Ibiza coming up after this.
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0: I thought I'd break you in gently to the Ibiza stuff. 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

0: Patrick Wolf, magic position, and we are in a magic position. Beat Argentina on Wednesday, Spain or France, and we're there. So let's hope that both after Wednesday and Sunday, we're able to sing this very appropriate song.
1: Hey!

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My name is John Wilson. I'm with you until 10 p.m. tonight. We began the show with Chris Isaak, and we followed it with Eric Clapton and Bad Love. Well, it's been a fantastic week for the weather, hasn't it? Absolutely superb. Let's continue the music, shall we? With Queen and Save Me.

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1: We heard Yes from 1983 and Owner of a Lonely Heart. It comes from that studio album called 90125. Now, if you like Wishbone Ash, as I do, on the 3rd of October this year, it's a Saturday, they are playing at the Stamford Corn Exchange. And that's the Stamford Corn Exchange, 3rd of October this year for Wishbone Ash. Coming very shortly is Steve Winwood.
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0: Silent Running there from Mike and the Mechanics on Boomerang Radio. Very pleased we have got your company this evening. Let's go over to Peter Gabriel with Kate Bush from his album called So, and this is called Don't Give Up.
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0: a track I've not heard or played for a while now, Edge of 17, Stevie Nicks, from her album entitled, let me see, it's entitled Bella Donna, and it's about the death of her uncle and also relates to the death of John Lennon. Coming very shortly, we've got Bruce Hornsby and The Range.
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1: And if you've just found us, we are Boomerang Radio. 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We got some CCR next, and down on the corner from their album called Willie and the Poor Boys.

0: Bob Seger and the Silver Bullet Band, final track in hour one of the Soft Rock Show. My name's John Wilson. Thank you for tuning in to us tonight. First song in hour two is from Lindisfarne.
1: Boomerang.
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4: Police say they're not looking for anyone else after arresting a 28-year-old man on suspicion of murdering Anne Widdecombe. The 78-year-old was found dead at her home in Dartmoor on Thursday. Marsh Longman is Assistant Chief Constable from Devon and Cornwall Police.
5: At this point, there is still no information to suggest that this is a terrorism-related incident. And at this point, we are not looking for anyone else. At this stage, there is nothing to suggest that it was politically motivated.
4: Two men have died after going into the sea at Seaton Carew in Hartlepool to help two children in difficulty. The children were rescued and taken to hospital as a precaution, but both men were pulled from the water by RNLI and later pronounced dead. And Jannik Sinner has defended his Wimbledon title after a tough four-set battle with Alexander Zverev. Zverev, fresh from his French Open win, took the opening set, but Sinner hit back to claim a 6-7, 7-6, 6-3, 6-4 victory. That's the latest from Radio News Hub. I'm Dave Cronin.
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4: Monday will see many places dry with sunny spells, brisk easterly winds with gales along some southern and western coasts, highs of 28 degrees Celsius.

Simply a great, great tune from Dean Friedman and Lucky Stars here on Boomerang Radio, where the hits keep coming back. We've got some Queen coming your way next, and Seven Seas of Rye. Good evening.

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1: Radio UK. We heard an iconic soft rock anthem from the 70s, The Guitar Man from Bread. And very, very shortly, we have for you, especially from the 80s, this one, ZZ Top and Legs.

0: If you live in Ramsey, you'll be pleased to hear Bands on the Green are sponsored by Ramsey Town Council on the 19th of July, deep in Dixielanders appliance. That's the 19th of July, deep in Dixielanders, and that's sponsored by Ramsey Town Council. Coming very shortly, we've got some Robert Palmer.
1: Boomerang.
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In Excess and new sensation, some rock music from the Antipodes. That's Australia, you know. Did you know that? We've got some Huey Lewis in the News coming your way on Boomerang Radio. Do You Believe in Love? And that was written by Robert John Mutt Lang and recorded by the American rock group. That's coming next.

0: 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Stay tuned for some Fleetwood Mac.
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Well, do you like the very, very hot weather? It doesn't pay to go abroad at the moment because the weather in the UK is absolutely fantastic. But how do you sleep at night? I don't have a fan on. I would never sleep if I had a fan on. So yours truly has to just sleep the best way I can. Laying on top of the sheets of the bed. Okay, shall we play some Rolling Stones? This one's called Angie. And that's from the Rolling Stones album Goat's Head Soup. Came out in 1973. It also served as the lead single from the album. That is coming your way right now.

A very, very melodic song from the Rolling Stones called Angie. Not many songs left tonight on the show. We've got for you next Pictures of Matchstick Men from Status Quo, and that's from their debut album. It went to number 12 in the United States, number 7 in the UK and Germany, number 18 in Belgium and Austria, number 19 in Australia, number 3 in the Netherlands, and number 5 in Sweden.

status quo and pictures of Matchstick Men. Now we've got some Neil Young, my favourite artist of all time, Heart of Gold, and this is from his album called Harvest, released in 1972.

0: Thank you very much for tuning in tonight. I'll be back next Sunday at 8 p.m. for more soft rock. Coming after the news, we have Colin Hyams, and his first track is from Martha Reeves and the band Boomerang.
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7: Detectives investigating the alleged murder of former MP Anne Widdecombe have said they're not looking for anyone else after a 28-year-old man was arrested. The former Conservative minister and later Reform UK spokeswoman was found dead at her home on Thursday. Reform UK's Richard Tice spoke to the press about his memories of Miss Widdecombe as he paid tribute to her in her Devon village of Hayter.
8: What she said to Graham Norton, it's a wonderful clip, and she said, life's not a dress rehearsal, go for it. And that was that.
7: Parts of the UK are now facing an exceptional wildfire risk as the heatwave intensifies. Natural England says southern England and the Midlands are currently at highest danger, with that top-tier risk expected to spread into south-east and eastern England by midweek. And England are searching for a new Red Bull leadership team after Brendan McCullum's test reign came to an end, closing a turbulent chapter for England's Red Bull side. That's the latest from Radio News Hub. I'm Dave Cronin.
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7: Monday will see many places dry with sunny spells. Brisk easterly winds with gales along some southern and western coasts. Highs of 28 degrees Celsius.

Evening all, and welcome to another edition of Colin's Sunday Spin. Yeah, this is the 2 hours on Boomerang Radio, the only 2 hours of its sort, really, where we talk about things that concern us oldies. Of course, I play records from the 60s and the 70s, and during that time, we refresh little memories that have gone on in our lifetime. Gonna do something different this week. I'm going to play the top 20 from this week in 1961, along with some memories, and the top 20 in the second hour, that is, from 1971, this week in 1971. And unlike most DJs, I'm doing the top one first, aren't I? I always work up to number one. Now, I started with number one, the Everly Brothers, Temptation. Number two, this week in 1961, was Runaway with Del Shannon. And third was A Girl Like You, Cliff Richard. Let's play number four, shall we?

Pasadena, why home, where grass is greener, where honeybees hum melodies, and orange trees scent the breeze. I want to be a home sweet homer, why there I'll settle down, beneath those palms, in someone's arms, in Pasadena, yes, in Pasadena town.

0: Well, I said we'll give you some memories from July 1961. Well, July the 1st was when Princess Diana was born, Princess Diana of Wales, as Diana Spencer, who was killed, unfortunately, in 1997. On the Sunday the following day, they had a meeting with the Soviet leader, Nikita Khrushchev, and he warned the British ambassador that Britain and France should avoid joining the United States in going to war over West Berlin. And he actually said to him, look, six hydrogen bombs will be quite enough to annihilate the British Isles, and nine would take care of France. Yeah, so what's happened? What's new now?
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couple more interesting facts from July 1961. July the 6th, 1961, a chap called Edwin Bush, who was 21, he was a murderer, and he was the first murderer ever to be convicted by the identikit system. Yeah, he was hanged at Pentonville. That's July the 6th. July the 7th, Wimbledon, and Rod Laver of Australia defeated the American Chuck McKinley in straight sets, 6-3, 6-1, 6-4. And on with the music.

0: Continuing with the facts from July 1961, on July the 8th, a fellow called John Perfumo, the British Secretary of State for War, was introduced to Christine Keeler at a party. And, well, extramarital affair followed, and Perfumo's full statements about it to Parliament. It caused a scandal in 1963 that led to his resignation. It may have been a factor in the retirement later that year of Prime Minister Harold Macmillan and the defeat of the Conservative Party in the 1964 general election. You begin to wonder what's happened now with our current Prime Minister virtually having to retire over our representative in the United States. Anyway, non-political programme, music programme, so back to the music.
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Well, continuing with what happened this week in 1961, first class passengers on a flight from New York to Los Angeles were treated to the first ever in-flight movie. It was called By Love Possessed. Don't know much about it, I'm afraid. Something else happened that week, in fact, 22nd of July. The British government agreed to pay the Republic of San Marino £80,000 as compensation for bombing that occurred on June 26, 1944, during the Second World War. It had killed 69 people and caused a lot of damage. But what was interesting is in 1946 that Britain had offered the same sum, £80,000, and San Marino rejected it. Back to the music.

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1: Half a pound of treacle, that's the way the money goes. Pop goes the weasel. Yeah. Half a pound of tuppenny rice, half a pound of treacle, that's the way the money goes. Pop goes the weasel. Every night when I go out, the weasel's on the table. Take a stick and knock it off. 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

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For years I've wondered what that meant, and nobody seemed to know. So I looked it up, and the official explanation goes something like this. Pop goes the weasel refers to the habit of London hatters long ago popping or pawning their weasels or accessories on Saturday night to buy liquor. Isn't that interesting? Up and down the city road, in and out of the Eagle. That's the way the money goes, the pop goes the weasel. 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Why did the weasel go, pop, go, pop, pop, pop goes the weasel? Why did the weasel go, pop? Because they upped the price of tuppenny rice to fourpence. How did the pop get into the weasel? Weasel, pop goes the weasel. How did the pop get in there? Well, the weasel caught his beagle in the treacle.

0: Would you excuse me a moment? I'm just going to pop my weasel.
1: One more memory from July 1961. On July the 24th, an Eastern Airlines Flight 202 was hijacked, shortly taken off from Miami en route to Tampa, which isn't a very long flight. A guy called Wilfred Roman Cuendo, a Cuban-born American citizen, who boarded as J. Maring and carried a pistol on board, entered the cockpit and forced the pilot to fly to Cuba. The crew of five and the other 32 passengers were allowed to fly back to Miami the next day, while Fidel Castro did not allow the release of the plane until August the 15th.

0: One final memory from July 1961 was that the IBM company made a new typewriter called the Selectric. It had a type ball, which was like a golf ball, and it replaced the individual type bars. It moved along the paper while the carriage stood still and could be switched out to accommodate different fonts and different sizes, etc. The Selectric soon became the most popular typewriter in the world, until, of course, there was word processors. Well, I hope you enjoyed this first hour. Colin Himes saying, stay with me. I'll be back after the news and in a few seconds' time with 1971 and memories.
1: Boomerang.
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6: Police say they're not looking for anyone else after arresting a 28-year-old man on suspicion of murdering Anne Widdecombe. The 78-year-old was found dead at her home in Dartmoor on Thursday. Marsh Longman is Assistant Chief Constable from Devon and Cornwall Police.
7: At this point, there is still no information to suggest that this is a terrorism-related incident. And at this point, we are not looking for anyone else. At this stage, there is nothing to suggest that it was politically motivated.
6: Two men have died after going into the sea at Seaton Carew in Hartlepool to help two children in difficulty. The children were rescued and taken to hospital as a precaution, but both men were pulled from the water by RNLI and later pronounced dead. And Jannik Sinner has defended his Wimbledon title after a tough four-set battle with Alexander Zverev. Zverev, fresh from his French Open win, took the opening set, but Sinner hit back to claim a 6-7, 7-6, 6-3, 6-4 victory. That's the latest from Radio News Hub. I'm Dave Cronin.
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6: Monday we'll see many places dry with sunny spells. Brisk easterly winds with gales along some southern and western coasts. Highs of 28 degrees Celsius.

This is Colin Hyams with Colin Sunday Spin, welcoming you back to the second and final hour of this week's programme. And as I said earlier, we're doing the second hour, is 1971, the top 20s from this week in 1971. And I'm doing them the reverse way round, from the top to the bottom, as it were, intermixed with a few stories about what happened in the month of July 1971. But as we've got a lot to play this hour, I won't do much talking. It'll be more music. That'll please everybody, including me and my voice.

0: On July the 1st, 1971, the Royal Navy submarine HMS Artemis sank in 30 foot of water at Gosport during refueling. Because the repair crew had loaded ballast into the sub for testing without having made sure to batten down the hatches, as they say, it caused salt water to flood into the interior and destroy most of the electronics and machinery.
1: Boomerang.
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0: Continuing with the events of 1971, July 1971 to be exact, on July the 23rd, 1971, Princess Alexandra opened the Brixton Station extension at London of the London Underground Victoria Line, and she actually travelled on it as far as Vauxhall. Yeah, that was, 55 years ago, if my memory serves me right. Yeah, and that was new then.
1: Tom lived for all he could give, and he stood by his father's side. Then into his world came a sweet young girl, and he took her for his bride. He took her for his bride.

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He's never had to leave before. Sweet young wife, only 50.

0: Now, here's an interesting one I come across. July 29, 1971. The British government officially opted out of the space race after it cancelled further development of the Black Arrow satellite launch vehicle. I suppose it was money then as money now. Oh, well, back to the music.
1: Boomerang.
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My final story from July 1971 was dated July the 30th. Workers at the Upper Clyde Shipbuilders in Scotland began a famous work-in under the leadership of the union convener Jimmy Reed, protesting against the cancellation and closures and redundancies. Yeah, look back at that now. You think about AI and what's happening. Back to the music then, for the final time.

0: Yes, it's coming round to that bewitching hour of midnight again, and that wraps up Colin's Sunday Spin, because it's soon be Monday. Hope you've enjoyed it this week. I've tried to make it different. I'm not really sure if it's successful or not, so this is why I always like you to email. But I've kept the email address out until now, so if you are still awake and you are listening and you like the format, why not email me? The attention of Colin, and it's studio@boomerangradio.co.uk. Take care, everyone. Good night.
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7: Detectives investigating the alleged murder of former MP Anne Widdecombe have said they're not looking for anyone else after a 28-year-old man was arrested. The former Conservative minister and later Reform UK spokeswoman was found dead at her home on Thursday. Reform UK's Richard Tice spoke to the press about his memories of Miss Widdecombe as he paid tribute to her in her Devon village of Hayter.
8: What she said to Graham Norton, it's a wonderful clip, and she said, life's not a dress rehearsal, go for it. And that was that.
7: Parts of the UK are now facing an exceptional wildfire risk as the heatwave intensifies. Natural England says southern England and the Midlands are currently at highest danger, with that top-tier risk expected to spread into south-east and eastern England by midweek. And England are searching for a new Red Bull leadership team after Brendan McCullum's test reign came to an end, closing a turbulent chapter for England's Red Bull side. That's the latest from Radio News Hub. I'm Dave Cronin.
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7: Monday we'll see many places dry with sunny spells. Brisk easterly winds with gales along some southern and western coasts. Highs of 28 degrees Celsius.

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3: Police say they're not looking for anyone else after arresting a 28-year-old man on suspicion of murdering Anne Widdecombe. The 78-year-old was found dead at her home in Dartmoor on Thursday. Marsh Longman is Assistant Chief Constable from Devon and Cornwall Police.
4: At this point, there is still no information to suggest that this is a terrorism-related incident. And at this point, we are not looking for anyone else. At this stage, there is nothing to suggest that it was politically motivated.
3: Two men have died after going into the sea at Seaton Carew in Hartlepool to help two children in difficulty. The children were rescued and taken to hospital as a precaution, but both men were pulled from the water by RNLI and later pronounced dead. And Jannik Sinner has defended his Wimbledon title after a tough four-set battle with Alexander Zverev. Zverev, fresh from his French Open win, took the opening set, but Sinner hit back to claim a 6-7, 7-6, 6-3, 6-4 victory. That's the latest from Radio News Hub. I'm Dave Cronin.
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